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0: the number three record on the charts. The Bee Gees keeping their string of hits alive with You Should Be Dancing. Number two on this day in 76, Gary Wright with another hit from his Dreamweaver album, Love Is Alive.
1: My love is alive. 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

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It is the True Oldies Channel. I'm Scott, ready to check out the rock and roll calendar for today's date, August 3rd. Here's what happened on this day in music history. Tony Bennett was born in Queens, New York on this day back in 1926.

0: Francisco.
1: The Beatles made their last of nearly 300 appearances at the Cavern Club. They had played there almost 300 times, but were getting too popular for the small room. Paul McCartney announced he was forming a new group on this day in 1971. He decided to call that group Wings, and they released their first album in December. The great Patsy Cline got a star on the Hollywood Walk of Fame on this day in 1999. And on August 3rd, 1974, guitar player Jeff Baxter quit Steely Dan and jumped over to join another great 70s band, talking about the Doobie Brothers, playing now on the TOC.

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0: the 60s, 70s, and a whole lot more Motown, soul, rock and roll. We play them all in no particular order all night long. Keep it locked right here. 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
14: 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That really works for me. I'm Dr. Sanjay Gupta, helping you live a better life.
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14: Across the country right now, at this very moment, there are probably arguments taking place about who's doing more of the housework, the homework, the shuttling of kids from this activity to that. It's true. By and large, women do more of this than men. But doesn't have to be that way. And if you and your spouse can level that playing field, it's going to make both of you and your kids happier. Psychologist Yelena Kecmanovich says this might be how you get there. As hard as it might be at first, try to think of your partner like a teammate, not an adversary. Learn how to do some of the chores your partner does to get a better understanding of how much effort something takes. And finally, take the time to acknowledge what the other person is doing. And every now and then, even express your appreciation. That'll go a long way. I'm Dr. Sanjay Gupta, helping you live a better life.
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14: Back in 2019, I made a documentary for HBO called One Nation Under Stress. And what was true then is still true now. Money and financial problems are consistently ranked as the number one cause of stress in the United States. And a brand new study out of the Mayo Clinic found that worrying about money may age the heart even faster than traditional risk factors. Unlike an acute stressor, such as a short-term work deadline or a brief illness, financial strain is often chronic and ongoing. And because money affects so many aspects of daily life, financial stress can be difficult to escape. Even so, financial stress does not mean you're doomed. It just means you need to double down on the things you know are good for heart health. Diet, exercise, sleep, and of course, not smoking. I'm Dr. Sanjay Gupta, helping you live a better life.
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0: 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Hope you like it.
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7: I read this interesting story the other day, which was written by a colleague of mine, about why so-called, quote, admin nights are the new book club for busy adults. Now, I learned this is a term coined by journalist Chris Collin, who wrote about this life hack in the Wall Street Journal. An admin night is when people come together for a night, a fun night, while holding one another accountable to an assignment. The ones usually considered back burner tasks, the ones that you've been putting off. The person you choose to do an admin night with matters a lot because that's your accountability partner. That's what one person told us. People love the social aspect because it can bring these boring tasks to light, make them feel more fun, and where you go matters as well. You need to have enough space and hopefully not too many distractions. And again, don't forget to leave some time for fun. I'm Dr. Sanjay Gupta, helping you live a better life.
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9: 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I'm Dr. Sanjay Gupta, helping you live a better life.
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7: 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I'm Dr. Sanjay Gupta. 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
1: I'm Scott Shannon. You are just in time to take a cruise in the True Oldies Time Machine. We're flashing back to August the 4th in the hot summer of 1966, when these were the five biggest hits across America. Crispin St. Peter's came from England and had one big hit record, a great summer single called The Pied Piper, checking in at number 5.

0: The fourth most popular hit was by a guy from Brooklyn named Jerry Samuels. That wasn't the name on the record, though. He called himself Napoleon the 14th. He had a novelty record that might have been the first rap hit called They're Coming to Take Me Away, Ha Ha.
1: They're coming to take me away, Ha Ha. They're coming to take me away, Ho Ho, Hee Hee, Ha Ha. To the funny farm where life is beautiful all the time. And I'll be happy to see those nice young men in their clean white coats.
0: Coming in at number three, The Love and Spoonful, racing up the charts with the biggest hit they ever had, Summer in the City.
2: Hot town, summer in the city, back of my neck getting dirt and gritty. Bend down, isn't it a pity, doesn't seem to be a shadow in the city.
0: Holding down the number two slot in 1966, Sam the Sham and the Pharaohs with their second hit to stall at number two, Little Red Riding Hood.
3: Hey there, Little Red Riding Hood.
0: And the number one hit song in the USA on August the 4th, 1966, was by the Troggs. It was an international hit that wouldn't die. The classic garage rocker, Wild Thing, on the True Oldies Channel.

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18: A better life with Dr. Sanjay Gupta.
19: As a parent, when you send your kid off to school in the morning, you know that they're going to be learning, they're going to be spending time with their friends. But a new study out of UCSF found adolescents are spending an average of 70 minutes of their school day on their phones. Now, some kids will say they need their phones to help with schoolwork, but this study found that they were spending the vast majority of their screen time on TikTok, Instagram, and Snapchat, not really apps that you're going to be turning to for homework help. Now, the study's lead author said, "Don't blame kids for using their phones at school. Teach them how to resist them. Focus on what they'd get by putting them aside rather than what you're taking away. Explain how phones could hurt their academic performance, and also remind them of this. Nothing takes the place of real face-to-face friendships." I'm Dr. Sanjay Gupta, helping you live a better life.
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0: Let's see what went down on this day in music history. Frankie Ford, the guy who sang Sea Cruise, and Timmy Euro, who had hits like Hurt and What's a Matter Baby, were both born on August 4th, and so was Satchmo Louis Armstrong.
2: Hello, Dolly. 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
0: On this day in 1956, Elvis traded in his two-week-old lavender Lincoln for a new expensive white one at a dealer in Miami while he was on tour. Now, what was wrong with the lavender one? Well, fans had written all over it. In 1980, John Lennon returned to the studio and began recording the song Just Like Starting Over for his Double Fantasy album. It was his first new album in 5 years.
4: It'll be just like starting over.
0: And the Newport Pop Festival took place on this day in 1968 in Southern California. Among the groups on stage were Iron Butterfly, Steppenwolf, and from Los Angeles, California, the Byrds on the TOC.

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14: We've all been there, in a boring meeting, a long lecture, struggling to stay awake. 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I'm Dr. Sanjay Gupta, helping you live a better life.

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1: I'm Scott Shannon. You are just in time to take a cruise in the True Oldies Time Machine. We're flashing back to August the 4th in the hot summer of 1966, when these were the five biggest hits across America. Crispin St. Peter's came from England and had one big hit record, a great summer single called The Pied Piper, checking in at number 5.
2: Hey,

0: The fourth most popular hit was by a guy from Brooklyn named Jerry Samuels. That wasn't the name on the record, though. He called himself Napoleon the 14th. He had a novelty record that might have been the first rap hit called They're Coming to Take Me Away, Ha Ha.
1: They're coming to take me away, ha ha. They're coming to take me away, ho ho, hee hee, ha ha. To the funny farm where life is beautiful all the time. And I'll be happy to see those nice young men in their clean white coats.
0: Coming in at number three, The Lovin' Spoonful, racing up the charts with the biggest hit they ever had, Summer in the City.
2: Hot town, summer in the city, back of my neck getting dirty and gritty. Bend down, isn't it a pity, doesn't seem to be a shadow in the city.
0: Holding down the number two slot in 1966, Sam the Sham and the Pharaohs with their second hit to stall at number two, Little Red Riding Hood.
3: Hey there, Little Red Riding Hood.
0: And the number one hit song in the USA on August the 4th, 1966, was by the Troggs. It was an international hit that wouldn't die. The classic garage rocker, Wild Thing, on the True Oldies.

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13: 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Strength and conditioning specialist Dana Santis told us, with body weight training, you create progressive overload by changing joint angles, adding instability, or choosing more challenging variations of the same exercise. Two other factors driving progressive overload are time under tension and muscular fatigue. That means the amount of time your muscles are engaged during a movement, the slower the movement, the harder it will be until you reach the point where you can't do another rep with good form. You want to stop before you collapse. Also, remember this, pay attention to your breath. So important. Breathe out when you exert force. I'm Dr. Sanjay Gupta, helping you live a better life.
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10: Back in 2019, I made a documentary for HBO called One Nation Under Stress. And what was true then is still true now. Money and financial problems are consistently ranked as the number one cause of stress in the United States. And a brand new study out of the Mayo Clinic found that worrying about money may age the heart even faster than traditional risk factors. Unlike an acute stressor, such as a short-term work deadline or a brief illness, financial strain is often chronic and ongoing. And because money affects so many aspects of daily life, financial stress can be difficult to escape. Even so, financial stress does not mean you're doomed. Just means you need to double down on the things you know are good for heart health. Diet, exercise, sleep, and of course not smoking. I'm Dr. Sanjay Gupta, helping you live a better life.
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0: Let's see what went down on this day in music history. Frankie Ford, the guy who sang Sea Cruise, and Timmy Euro, who had hits like Hurt and What's a Matter Baby, were both born on August 4th, and so was Satchmo Louis Armstrong.
2: Hello, darling. This is Louis, darling.
3: Well, that's all right, Mama.
0: On this day in 1956, Elvis traded in his two-week-old lavender Lincoln for a new expensive white one at a dealer in Miami while he was on tour. Now, what was wrong with the lavender one? Well, fans had written all over it. In 1980, John Lennon returned to the studio and began recording the song Just Like Starting Over for his Double Fantasy album. It was his first new album in 5 years.
4: It'll be just like starting over.
0: And the Newport Pop Festival took place on this day in 1968 in Southern California. 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

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All right here on

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14: Even for people who fall asleep easily, staying asleep can be difficult. You wake up, your mind starts to race, you can't turn those thoughts off. Sleep experts say there are a few things you can try. Cognitive shuffling. That's when you choose a random, impersonal, non-emotional word. Then for each letter of that word, think of as many words that begin with each letter as you can before moving on to the next one. It distracts your brain from stress. It also mimics the fragmented thought patterns that usually occur as you drift off to sleep. Sensory grounding is something else. That's when you work through things you can hear, feel, see, smell, or taste. That helps you to be in the moment instead of dwelling on the past or the future. Or just do a mental walkthrough of a place you know well. Familiar but neutral imagery that can calm the brain. I'm Dr. Sanjay Gupta, helping you live a better life.
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This has got to be the saddest day of my life. I called you here today for a bit of bad news. I won't be able to see you anymore because of my obligations and the ties that you have. We've been meeting here every day. And since this is our last day together, I want to hold you just one more time. 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I want to remember you just like this. Let's just kiss.

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14: As a parent, when you send your kid off to school in the morning, you know that they're going to be learning, they're going to be spending time with their friends. But new study out of UCSF found adolescents are spending an average of 70 minutes of their school day on their phones. Now, some kids will say they need their phones to help with schoolwork, but this study found that they were spending the vast majority of their screen time on TikTok, Instagram, and Snapchat. Not really apps that you're going to be turning to for homework help. Now, the study's lead author said, Don't blame kids for using their phones at school. Teach them how to resist them. Focus on what they'd get by putting them aside rather than what you're taking away. Explain how phones could hurt their academic performance, and also remind them of this. Nothing takes the place of real face-to-face friendships. I'm Dr. Sanjay Gupta, helping you live a better life.
15: 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That's why we're giving five winners $1,000 to spend on any of your back-to-school needs. 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
9: Even for people who fall asleep easily, staying asleep can be difficult. You wake up, your mind starts to race, you can't turn those thoughts off. Sleep experts say there are a few things you can try. Cognitive shuffling. That's when you choose a random, impersonal, non-emotional word. Then for each letter of that word, think of as many words that begin with each letter as you can before moving on to the next one. It distracts your brain from stress. It also mimics the fragmented thought patterns that usually occur as you drift off to sleep. Sensory grounding is something else. That's when you work through things you can hear, feel, see, smell, or taste. That helps you to be in the moment instead of dwelling on the past or the future, or just do a mental walkthrough of a place you know well. Familiar but neutral imagery that can calm the brain. I'm Dr. Sanjay Gupta, helping you live a better life.
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All you gotta do, honey, is kinda stand in one spot, wiggle around just a little bit, and that's what you got. Yeah. 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
9: As a parent, when you send your kid off to school in the morning, you know that they're going to be learning, they're going to be spending time with their friends. But a new study out of UCSF found adolescents are spending an average of 70 minutes of their school day on their phones. Now, some kids will say they need their phones to help with schoolwork, but this study found that they were spending the vast majority of their screen time on TikTok, Instagram, and Snapchat, not really apps that you're going to be turning to for homework help. Now, the study's lead author said, "Don't blame kids for using their phones at school. Teach them how to resist them. Focus on what they'd get by putting them aside rather than what you're taking away. Explain how phones could hurt their academic performance, and also remind them of this. Nothing takes the place of real face-to-face friendships." I'm Dr. Sanjay Gupta, helping you live a better life.
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1: I'm Scott Shannon. You are just in time to take a cruise in the True Oldies Time Machine. We're flashing back to August the 4th in the hot summer of 1966, when these were the five biggest hits across America. Crispin St. Peter's came from England and had one big hit record, a great summer single called The Pied Piper, checking in at number 5. Hey, come on, baby. The fourth most popular hit was by a guy from Brooklyn named Jerry Samuels. That wasn't the name on the record, though. He called himself Napoleon the 14th. He had a novelty record that might have been the first rap hit called They're Coming to Take Me Away, Ha Ha.
2: They're coming to take me away, ha ha. They're coming to take me away, ho ho, hee hee, ha ha. To the funny farm where life is beautiful all the time. And I'll be happy to see those nice young men in their clean white coats.
1: Coming in at number 3, The Lovin' Spoonful, racing up the charts with the biggest hit they ever had, Summer in the City.
3: Hot town, summer in the city, back of my neck getting dirty and gritty. Bend down, isn't it a pity, doesn't seem to be a shadow in the city.
1: Holding down the number 2 slot in 1966, Sam the Sham and the Pharaohs with their second hit to stall at number 2, Little Red Riding Hood.
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1: 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It was an international hit that wouldn't die. The classic garage rocker, Wild Thing, on the True Oldies

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But I wanna know for sure. So come on and hold me tight.

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5: What are the chances you are listening to this while drinking a nice hot cup of coffee? If so, don't let me stop you. For years, we've been reporting on the health benefits of coffee, and that's not going to stop today. A new study, this one out of Harvard School of Public Health, found that coffee and tea could help lower your risk of developing dementia. People who enjoyed 1 to 3 caffeinated cups a day saw the biggest impact. In addition to the caffeine, coffee contains hundreds of bioactive compounds that can influence inflammation, glucose metabolism, vascular function, and oxidative stress. It's also possible coffee drinkers might be doing other things that keep them healthy. Eating a more balanced diet, getting plenty of exercise, sleep, not smoking, or drinking too much alcohol. And finally, staying socially active. I'm Dr. Sanjay Gupta, helping you live a better life.
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0: Let's see what went down on this day in music history. Frankie Ford, the guy who sang Sea Cruise, and Timmy Euro, who had hits like Hurt and What's a Matter Baby, were both born on August 4th, and so was Satchmo Louis Armstrong.
2: Hello, Dolly. 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
3: Well, that's all right, Mama.
0: On this day in 1956, Elvis traded in his two-week-old lavender Lincoln for a new expensive white one at a dealer in Miami while he was on tour. Now, what was wrong with the lavender one? Well, fans had written all over it. In 1980, John Lennon returned to the studio and began recording the song Just Like Starting Over for his Double Fantasy album. It was his first new album in 5 years.
4: It'll be just like starting over.
0: And the Newport Pop Festival took place on this day in 1968 in Southern California. Among the groups on stage were Iron Butterfly, Steppenwolf, and from Los Angeles, California, the Byrds on the TOC.

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1: I'm Scott Shannon. You are just in time to take a cruise in the True Oldies Time Machine. We're flashing back to August the 4th in the hot summer of 1966, when these were the five biggest hits across America. Crispin St. Peter's came from England and had one big hit record, a great summer single called The Pied Piper, checking in at number 5. Hey, come on, baby. The fourth most popular hit was by a guy from Brooklyn named Jerry Samuels. That wasn't the name on the record, though. He called himself Napoleon the 14th. He had a novelty record that might have been the first rap hit called They're Coming to Take Me Away, Ha Ha.
2: They're coming to take me away, ha ha. They're coming to take me away, ho ho, hee hee, ha ha. To the funny farm where life is beautiful all the time. And I'll be happy to see those nice young men in their clean white coats.
1: Coming in at number 3, The Lovin' Spoonful, racing up the charts with the biggest hit they ever had, Summer in the City.
3: Hot town, summer in the city, back of my neck getting dirty and gritty. Bend down, isn't it a pity, doesn't seem to be a shadow in the city.
1: Holding down the number 2 slot in 1966, Sam the Sham and the Pharaohs with their second hit, the stall at number 2, Little Red Riding Hood.
4: Hey there, Little Red Riding Hood.
1: And the number 1 hit song in the USA on August the 4th, 1966, was by the Troggs. It was an international hit that wouldn't die. The classic garage rocker, Wild Thing, on the True Oldies Channel.

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